0: Blake Shelton, Stay Country or Die Tryin' on Real Country. My name is Al Farba. Are you a hopeful person? Well, that's a great thing. Studies find that people who have more hope tend to be happier with what they have and take fewer risks. 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

0: take her home on Real Country. My name is Al Farble. About 45 million Americans will be traveling this Memorial Day weekend. Where are they going? Well, the top domestic destinations include Orlando, Seattle, New York, Las Vegas, Miami, San Francisco, Chicago, Denver, and Boston. 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
9: 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And 1776, it's coming up at the Lonnie Burns Fine Arts Center at Hart County High, June the 26th, 27th, and 28th. 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

0: Bentley and What Was I Thinking on Real Country. My name is Al Farb with more of your favorites coming up from Riley Green and Ella Langley, Joe Nichols, and more next.
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6: Okay, folks, right now the time is 9:47, and we've finally got some results from today's election. We've got Mike Atkins live in the city of Hartwell to give us those results. Mike, it's been a long day today, and you finally got some results, right?
7: Yes, it has been, and we've got them. Let's run them down to you folks right now. The County Commission, District 2, the incumbent Frankie Teasley, 872. And Doug Malk, 510. Okay. So that was the voting. That includes early advance and then all of the precincts today. Okay. Now we're going to move over to County Commission District 4. Patty York, she was unopposed. She received 657 votes. Now we move to County Board of Education, District 2. And you had Colt Bennett, 697, and the incumbent Henley Cleary, 623. Very tight race. Bennett, the winner, again with 697 to Cleary's 623. And then finally, we had County Board of Education District 4, Kevin Brown, 475, April Carter, 216. Brown, the winner in that one. So those are the four races we had here in Hart County today. Again, really good turnout for early advance. Good turnout today throughout the county with these precincts. And, of course, we'll be waiting for statewide results, and we'll have that tonight with GNN News and tomorrow morning. But that is what has happened today here in Hart County, and we're reporting live from the Hart County Board of Elections office. And good evening.
6: Thank you, Mike. And quickly, I'll just repeat what Mike said again. District 2 Board of Commissioners, Frankie Teasley, 872, the incumbent. And then Doug Malk, the challenger, 510. So Teasley, 872, Doug Malk, 510. District 2 Board of Education, Colt Bennett, the winner, and a tight race there. Colt Bennett, 697. Henley Cleary, 623. District 4 Board of Commissioners, Patty York was unopposed. She had 657 votes. And the last local race today on the election ballot was District 4 Board of Education. And District 4 Board of Education, the candidates were Kevin Brown and April Carter. Kevin Brown with 475 and April Carter 216. And also, looking at the, now looking statewide, the governor's race, a lot of, you know, that's been a heated race. A lot of advertising on that. Mainly Jackson and, Burt Jones. Those are several candidates for that. And the Associated Press projects that the Republican Lieutenant Governor Burt Jones and Rick Jackson will advance to a runoff for the Republican nomination for governor. So they'll have a runoff between those two candidates, Lieutenant Governor Burt Jones and Rick Jackson. So that will be coming up a little bit later on. But you heard the local races here in Hart County, and I'll be posting those numbers up on our WKY Facebook page right now. So if you want to check the numbers out again, go to our WKY Facebook page. Give me about 5 minutes to put those numbers up there, but I'll have them up there within the next 5 minutes. So if you want to go to WKY Facebook page, you can look at those numbers again. Have a good evening, folks, and we'll talk with you later down the road. 9:51 right now. Let's go back to some great country music. Yeah,

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2: In New York, a woman steps out of her SUV and falls to her death in an open manhole.
3: Police say it happened late Monday night near Fifth Avenue and East 52nd Street in Midtown Manhattan. Con Edison says it's investigating why that manhole cover was off. Brady Metzger adds it to one of those concerns living in New York.
4: No, it is a big fear. I mean, I'm more scared of getting pushed into the tracks than I am of the manhole covers, but I did hear about that incident in Midtown.
3: The utility company sends its condolences to the grieving family and says safety remains our top priority. Julie Walker, New York.
2: Protests and blockades led by miners and unions have paralyzed Bolivia's political capital, ramping up pressure on President Rodrigo Paz just 6 months into his term. News and analysis at townhall.com. From Washington, I'm Keith Peters reporting. Golf's second major tournament of the year is won by an Englishman for the first time in more than a century, as we hear from sports correspondent Gethin Coolbaugh reporting.
5: Aaron Rye's victory in this year's PGA Championship at Aronimink was a historic moment over 100 years in the making.
6: To be, a person that's the first one to have won in such a long time from England is an amazing thing and something to be extremely proud of.
5: On Sunday, Rye became the first English-born golfer to win the PGA since Jim Barnes in 1919.
6: Extremely, extremely proud. There's a lot of incredible and historic English players over those 100 years who have gone on to achieve incredible things and had phenomenal careers.
5: The 31-year-old Rye is the first player of Indian heritage to win a major. I'm Gethin Coolbaugh.
2: 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From Washington, I'm Keith Peters.
7: With your Tuesday evening Lake Hartsville weather forecast tonight, we'll see a low 66. Wednesday, sunny with a high 90. Overnight, low 67. Thursday, partly sunny. Chance of an afternoon storm, 86. Overnight, 66. Friday, chance of a late day storm. Highs, upper 70s. Make it a super evening.
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0: Kenny Rogers in the Coward of the County on Real Country. My name is Al Farbel. Raindrops are shaped like teardrops, right? Well, you'd be incorrect. The depiction of the raindrop on drawings looks a lot like a tear, but scientists say this isn't accurate. Most falling raindrops actually look like a flat hamburger bun. More of your favorite Real Country songs, now that you know that important information, coming up from John Michael Montgomery, I Can Love You Like That, Justin Moore, Time's Ticking, and more next right here on Real Country.
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9: 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The Hart County Rec Department is taking registration for the Youth Cheerleading, Tackle Football, and Flag Football programs through May 30th. The cheerleading registration fee is $60. The ages are 5 to 11 as of August 1st. Tackle football registration fee is $90. The ages are 6 to 11 as of August 1st. Flag football ages are 5 to 6 as of August 1st, and the fee is $40. 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Hart County Retired Teachers Association, they meet the first Tuesday of each month at 11:30 a.m. from Casa Grande. 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
1: Okay, after hearing this story, you may never go to the grocery store again and buy a bag of salad.
2: There's a frog in the lettuce.
3: There was a frog inside a sealed plastic bag bought at a supermarket. Billy Lapine is one of Jones's flatmates.
4: It was just chilling in the bag. Yeah. Lucky the bag had a few holes in it and it had plenty of pastures to graze on. So, yeah, no, I was enjoying it.
3: Supermarket chain Woolworths has apologized and is investigating with suppliers how the frog was not detected earlier. The frog was named Greg.
2: We got him out of the plastic and we set him free with his little snack of lettuce.
3: Greg was released into a nearby pond. I'm Ed Donahue.
1: 56-year-old woman has died after falling into an open manhole on a busy New York street after exiting her vehicle. Utility company Con Edison says a truck may have dislodged the hole cover only minutes before the woman fell. Breaking news and analysis, townhall.com. Artificial intelligence has become an unwelcome topic at college commencements. Here's John Scott.
5: Graduates at several colleges and universities have interrupted speakers with boos when they mention AI. Former Google CEO Eric Schmidt is the latest keynote speaker to face heckling during his speech at the University of Arizona. More backlash met speakers at the University of Central Florida and Middle Tennessee State. Polls show growing anger as AI threatens careers people have spent years pursuing. John Scott reporting.
1: Nationwide enrollment in the so-called Affordable Care Act marketplace could drop by 5 million people this year. That's the word from a new analysis from the healthcare research nonprofit KFF. Those who remain covered are paying more as well. Average deductibles growing by more than $1,000. More on these stories at townhall.com.
6: With your Tuesday evening Lake Hartsville weather forecast tonight, we'll see a low 66. Wednesday, sunny with a high 90. Overnight, low 67. Thursday, partly sunny. Chance of an afternoon storm, 86. Overnight, 66. Friday, chance of a late day storm. Highs, upper 70s. Make it a super evening.
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0: that we're not going to put a burden on our riders or the taxpayers. So it's a good deal. We're happy with it, and we're happy to run trains.
1: More trouble at a coffee giant. Starbucks giving the boot to 300 corporate employees and closing a few U.S. offices. No coffee house employees affected. The cuts will impact employees in support functions like marketing and human resources. Breaking news and analysis, townhall.com. Wall Street down Tuesday for a number of reasons. Correspondent Seth Soutell looks at the numbers.
2: Stocks gave back some more of their record-setting rally on Wall Street. The S&P 500 fell 0.7% Tuesday. The Dow fell 322 points. That's about 0.6%. The NASDAQ Composite lost 0.8%. Tech stocks pulled back a bit following some huge runs. NVIDIA fell 0.8%. The AI chip giant releases its latest earnings report Wednesday. Treasury yields moved higher in the bond market. That puts pressure on businesses and households by raising the cost of borrowing money. Yields are climbing partly because of worries that inflation will stay high because of the war with Iran. Seth Soutell, New York.
1: Google introducing a range of new AI tools, including an assistant called Gemini Spark. It is a key option that proactively performs a number of tasks for users. More on these stories, townhall.com.
3: With your Wednesday morning Lake Hearts Poll weather forecast today, sunshine and hot with a high of 90, overnight low 67. Thursday, partly sunny, chance of an afternoon evening storm 86, overnight 66. On Friday, partly sunny, chance of an afternoon storm, upper 70s near 80. Make it a super safe day.
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0: believe he's a fan of Westerns. And if you are, get this date on your calendar, June the 1st. That's when Netflix is going to debut Lawman Bass Reeves. It's about the first African-American deputy U.S. Marshal west of the Mississippi. And they say it is a must watch for fans of Westerns. So check it out. 8-part series coming to Netflix June the 1st.
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9: 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All area retired educators are certainly invited. 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And 1776. 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

0: Royal Pop pocket watch has sparked chaos worldwide. The watchmaker says there is no shortage despite weekend crowds and fights at stores. Police in Paris used tear gas and a fistfight broke out in Milan. Long lines formed in London, Singapore, and New York. The watch retails for around $400 but is resold for thousands more. By the time the week began, it was all over eBay. Swatch says the chaos was due in part to some retailers not prepared for the demand. Rich Thomason reporting.
1: President Trump signing an executive order requiring banks to scrutinize their customers' citizenship. Now, this order instructs regulators and government departments to identify signs of people without legal status who are opening accounts or obtaining loans. 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
2: With your Wednesday morning Lake Hearts Poll weather forecast today, sunshine and hot with a high of 90, overnight low 67. Thursday, partly sunny, chance of an afternoon evening storm 86, overnight 66. On Friday, partly sunny, chance of an afternoon storm, upper 70s near 80. Make it a super safe day.
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0: Here's one from Ronnie Millsap in Real Country. I'm Tammy Lively. If you missed the commencement address that Eric Church gave at UNC last week, you've got to Google it. What an incredible address it was. He uses guitar strings as an analogy for life, and it's just perfection. It really is. Make sure you search for it. I think you'll like it. Keep it here. I think you'll like some Mark Chestnut. We've got him coming up, and Ella Langley next.
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17: 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The Hart County Rec Department is taking registration for the Youth Cheerleading Tackle Football and Flag Football programs through May 30th. The cheerleading registration fee is $60. The ages are 5 to 11 as of August 1st. Tackle football registration fee is $90. The ages are 6 to 11 as of August 1st. Flag football ages are 5 to 6 as of August 1st, and the fee is $40. 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Hart County Retired Teachers Association, they meet the first Tuesday of each month at 11:30 a.m. from Casa Grande. All retired teachers are invited to attend. This is the WKLY calendar.
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0: in Simi Valley, a city of more than 125,000 people. Meanwhile, firefighters are battling a 23-square-mile blaze on Santa Rosa Island off the Southern California coast. I'm Lisa Dwyer.
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2: With your Wednesday morning Lake Hearts Poll weather forecast today, sunshine and hot with a high 90, overnight low 67. Thursday, partly sunny, chance of an afternoon evening storm 86, overnight 66. On Friday, partly sunny, chance of an afternoon storm, upper 70s near 80. 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

there's Hardy right here in real country, where you might end up in a country song if you do what this guy did. A 62-year-old man in Florida was arrested after marching over to his neighbor's house at 3 a.m. to destroy a malfunctioning floodlight. And he did it completely naked. Yep, didn't have a stitch of clothing on except for a watch, a headlamp, and of course, flip-flops.

0: That's Barbara Mandrell right here in Real Country. Hey, listen, the TSA has thrown down the gauntlet on social media. They said while they can't allow you to bring a protein shake larger than 3.4 ounces on board in your carry-on, you can bring as many rotisserie chickens as you can fit into your carry-on. Some people are calling it a challenge. So you know what's going to happen this weekend while you're standing in line at the TSA? It's going to smell like Costco.
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10: 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All proceeds to benefit Bobby Powell, who is battling leukemia. 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

the closer you get right here in Real Country. Good morning, everybody. I'm Tammy Lively. Here's one from the King, George Strait. Across My Heart in Real Country.

0: It's Blake Shelton, Stay Country or Die Trying, right here in Real Country. If you missed the ACMs the other night, you have to search out Blake's performance. He came out towards the end of the show and did a very emotional performance of The Gambler, the Kenny Rogers tune. It was all in honor of legendary songwriter Don Schlitz, who died in April at age 73 after a sudden illness. But it's a great performance. Make sure you check it out.
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1: News this hour from Town Hall. I'm Jason Walker. Numerous primary elections Tuesday and President Trump's power once again being felt. In Kentucky, Ed Gallrain winning the GOP nomination for the

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0: Lainey Wilson, who just celebrated her 34th birthday and is a newlywed. Did you hear? She and Duck, they tied the knot on May the 10th down in Dixon, Tennessee. They said it was an incredible wedding. They made their red carpet debut as husband and wife at the ACM Awards last Sunday night. So congratulations to them on finally getting it done. Hey, keep it here, folks. We've got lots of great music on the way. 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
2: News this hour from Town Hall. I'm Jason Walker. Primary elections in six states around the nation Tuesday. Ed Gallrain winning the GOP nomination for the House in Kentucky's 4th Congressional District, defeating incumbent Thomas Massie.
3: I want to thank President Trump for his support, his endorsement, and his counsel as I navigated this campaign.
2: And he adds he will be a champion for Kentucky Republicans.
3: Now my focus is on advancing the president's and the party's agenda to put America first and Kentucky always.
2: So the suspects in a California mosque attack have had a shared hatred, apparently. More from Lisa Dwyer.
4: Federal authorities say two teenagers who killed three people at a San Diego

0: Cash right here in Real Country. Memorial Day just around the corner, so think of this as a public service announcement. 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Memorial Day weekend is one of the busiest beer drinking weekends of the year in the United States, so get your Bud Light now.
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0: It's Dolly Parton, Here You Come Again in Real Country. I'm Tammy Lively. I say Dolly would be a pretty hopeful person, wouldn't you? I mean, she's always very upbeat and positive. They say that if you are a hopeful person, that is a very good thing. Studies find that people who have more hope tend to be happier with what they have and take fewer risks. So there you go. Be like Dolly. That's a good thing.
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Good morning, everybody. This is Mike Atkins. How you doing? Welcome into The Morning Show. What are we looking at? 66 degrees. It's mild out this morning. It is. I'm not going to lie to you. There ain't no coolness to it. Feels like it's about 65 degrees.

0: because it's 66, okay? We must have an ounce of wind. Yeah, we got 1 mile per hour wind out of the southwest. Humidity 97%, barometer 30.13 inches, 64, the dew point. Now, we're going to have a chance of scattered storms from today clean on into the middle and all of next week. Every day there will be a probability of a scattered storm, you know, but not everybody's going to get it, put it that way. So, you know, keep your fingers crossed, hoping and praying that we do get some rain. Even Memorial Day weekend, we're not going to complain if we can get some rain. We need it. Today, partly sunny, 90, going to be hot. That could spark a scattered storm. Overnight, 66 with a chance of some tonight. Thursday, partly cloudy, 85, chance of a scattered storm. Friday, partly cloudy, 76, chance of a scattered storm. Same thing on Saturday and Sunday, but a little bit cooler. 76 on Saturday, 78 on Sunday, Memorial Day, 80 with a chance of scattered storms. So we got that in the forecast, so we'll see if we can't round up some rain for you. Yesterday, we got up to 89 degrees, and it felt every drop of sweat. It felt warmer, too. This morning, right now, we've got 66 degrees. Hart County High School girls golf, they are state champions, if you have not already heard. You might have heard the sirens coming in about 1:30 this morning. They were given a hero's welcome. They rang the victory bell. Congratulations, ladies. State AA golf champions. Hart County boys, state runners-up. They really own that Okefenokee course down in southeast Georgia. Election day yesterday. Let's run it down. County Board of Education District 4, the winner, Kevin Brown, 475. April Carter, 216. County Board of Education District 2, Colt Bennett, the winner, 697. Henley Cleary, 623, the incumbent. County Board of Commissioner District 4, Patty York, running unopposed. She had 657. And then for County Commissioner District 2, the incumbent Frankie Teasley winning 872. Doug Malk, 510. Election day yesterday. In Franklin County, the East Bloss had passed 2,600 yes and 1,400 no. NBA, the Knicks over Cleveland, 115-104 last night. The Knicks taking a 1-0 lead. The Atlanta Braves, 8-4 over the Marlins. Good morning, folks. Let's get moving. Oh, no, you're oversleeping again.
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Sawyer Brown, Mark Miller, and the boys. Good morning. It's 14 minutes after 6. Get up, get moving. Let's make it a great day.

Black Top, Zach. Good morning. 17 minutes after 6. It is Wednesday morning hump day. Get him up, Rooster. Over there, you get up.

0: Ricky Skaggs, good morning. 20 minutes after 6. Good morning. We got 66 degrees.
1: While you're taking your kids to the school bus in the rain, we're drenching a highly sophisticated train heating and cooling unit with 5 inches of water an hour. While you're applying SPF 60, looking at a high of 97, we're subjecting train systems to temperatures north of 120 degrees Fahrenheit. 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

0: Thank you, Mr. John McEwen, the Nitty Gritty Dirt Band. John's about 151 years old and still going strong, buddy. It's 6:30 news right now.
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2: The Republican nomination for the governor's race is heading to a runoff. Neither Rick Jackson nor Burt Jones could make it over 50% of the vote, so they'll be facing off again June 16th. The winner will take on former Atlanta Mayor Keisha Lance Bottoms, who secured the Democratic nomination with over 50% of the vote. Georgia has not had a Democrat governor in more than two decades. The man who won the race to fill Marjorie Taylor Greene's unexpired congressional seat is now moving on to the general election. Clay Fuller easily handled the District 14 Republican primary. He'll next face Democrat Sean Harris in November. Atlanta City Council is calling for a study into the privatization of TSA at the world's busiest airport, Hartsfield Jackson.
3: The council recently approved a resolution to study the feasibility of making the Transportation Security Administration private to avoid future disruptions during government shutdowns. Nearly 40% of TSA workers called out during the most recent government shutdown, causing long wait times at the airport and canceling flights for several airlines. The TSA union president reportedly said in a statement that the organization is against privatization. The results of the study are expected within the next 90 days. I'm Liz Kennedy.
2: Georgia Ports Authority paying for a study into dredging the Savannah River. CEO Jeff Lynch confirmed that the authority has already signed on consultants to conduct the $8 million feasibility study. The hope is to have research completed so lawmakers can begin considering funding for the deepening and widening of the river by late 2028. Deepening the river will allow for more cargo ships. An injured hiker rescued in Fannin County. I'm Scott Kimbler.
1: This has been GNN News on the Georgia News Network.
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0: Good morning. That news time. It's 6:33, 27 away from 7 outside. 66 degrees. It was an election day yesterday, and it was also a championship day. The Hart County Girls Golf Team capturing the AA State Girls Golf Championship, to my knowledge, first ever. Hart County girls shot a 329. Pierce came in second. Then Columbus, Burke, and Stevens County in fifth. Hart County girls golf, they got a hero's welcome into town at 1:30 this morning. Went to Herndon Stadium and they rang the victory bell. Congratulations, girls golf state champions. Hart County boys golf, they were number two in the state, state runners up. So both of these golf teams, tremendous play down at the Okie Finokie Country Club in southeast Georgia over the past 2 days. Election day yesterday in District 2 County Commission. Frankie Teasley, the incumbent, the winner with 872. Doug Malk, 510. Board of Commissioner District 4, Patty York, unopposed with 657. County Board of Education District 2, Colt Bennett, the winner, was 697. The incumbent, Henley Cleary, was 623 in that race yesterday. Board of Education District 4, Kevin Brown, the winner, 475. April Carter with 216. In Franklin County, East Bloss passing the yes vote 2,600. the no vote 1,400. Franklin County District 3 County Commissioner Elizabeth Busby, 2,055. Mike Payne, 1,475. And District 4, Kyle Westbrook, 2,719. Wesley Fricks, 822. The Atlanta Braves, 8-4 winners over the Marlins. NBA, the Knicks taking game, one of the Eastern Conference Finals, 115-104 over Cleveland. Let's check in with that forecast today. Will be partly sunny. 90s, going to be hot. Very high levels of the grass pollen. And we got a chance of a scattered storm today and tonight. Highs today, 90, overnight 66. Partly sunny, 85 tomorrow with a chance of scattered storms. Right now, no wind. Humidity's at 97%. Barometer at 30.14 inches. The dew point is at 63. And we've got 66 degrees here in Hartville. Good morning.
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In my own backyard, I had a bunch of high grass. It was actually weeds because we have had some rain, but now the green turned brown again, so I got to cut them weeds. Okay, just kind of made a little addition to the song there for Joe. Good morning, everybody. It's 6:46, 14 before 7 o'clock, Wednesday morning. It's hump day. Yeah, just hooked a bush hog to that big old green tractor with Jason Aldean.

Big Green Tractor, Jason Aldean. Good morning, everybody. It's 11 before 7 o'clock. You doing okay? Just checking. Martina is. Yes, she's happy girl.

0: Happy gal, Martina McBride. Good morning. It's 7 before 7 o'clock outdoors. We've got 66 degrees. Good morning. 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
1: The latest on a deadly public health crisis in the Democratic Republic of Congo.
2: The scale and speed of this Ebola outbreak is alarming health officials. It took weeks for the virus to be identified, and by then it had spread widely in an area beset by conflict, with many families displaced from their homes. Limited facilities to test for the virus are slowing the response. The WHO says it urgently needs more financial support to fight this outbreak.
1: The BBC's Fergus Walsh, more than 130 deaths and over 500 cases reported. Russian President Putin has praised his close ties with Chinese leader Xi, saying their countries are close partners in trade and international affairs. The remarks came as they opened bilateral talks today during Putin's visit to Beijing. News and analysis at townhall.com. In New York, a woman steps out of her SUV and into an open manhole, falling to her death.
3: Police say it happened late Monday night near Fifth Avenue and East 52nd Street in Midtown Manhattan. Con Edison says it's investigating why that manhole cover was off. Brady Metzger adds it to one of those concerns living in New York.
4: No, it is a big fear. I mean, I'm more scared of getting pushed into the tracks than I am of the manhole covers, but I did hear about that incident in Midtown.
3: The utility company sends its condolences to the grieving family and says safety remains our top priority. Julie Walker, New York.
1: Single Gen Z women are outpacing the men of their generation when it comes to buying a home. They accounted for 35% of all home buyers in their generation. Single Gen Z men represented 18%, that according to a survey by the National Association of Realtors. 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
5: Good morning news at 7:06. Mike Hawkins reporting. Hart County High School girls golf, they are state AA champions, capturing the championship yesterday from the Okefenokee Swamp Course down in southeast Georgia. Pierce County was runners-up, then came Columbus, Burke, and Stevens County. Hart County boys, state AA runners-up. The girls last night, a hero's welcome back into town these teams got, and the girls ringing that victory bell at Herndon Stadium. Congratulations, their first ever state title. It was an election day yesterday, primary election day, when it was all said and done. In District 2, County Board of Commissioner Frankie Teasley, 872. Doug Malk, 510. Board of Education, Board of Commissioner, District 4, Patty York, unopposed, and she received 657. Now, Board of Education, District 2, Colt Bennett with the win, 697. The incumbent, Henley Cleary, 623, a very close race. Bennett, the winner. County Board of Education, District 4, Kevin Brown, 475. April Carter, 216. Brown, the winner in that one. In Franklin County, East Bloss winning the yes vote, 2,600, the no vote, 1,400. District 3 County Commission, Elizabeth Busby, 2,055. Mike Payne, 1,475. District 4, Kyle Westbrook, the winner, 2,719. Wesley Fricks, 822. And again, we are heading into the Memorial Day weekend. Be very careful out there. The roads are going to be crowded, and the lake will be crowded as well. Watch out for the weather. That forecast could play a significant role in this weekend. We've got sports coming up next.
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1: 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NBA game, one of the Eastern Conference final. The Knicks took it 115-104 over Cleveland. Right now, time to check in with today's weathercast presented by Skelton Morris Associates. 66 degrees right now. We don't have any wind to speak of. Humidity is at 97%. Barometer at 30.12. The dew point right now is at 64. And we've got a forecast of high levels, very high levels of the grass pollen. We got a chance of maybe some scattered storms, and that forecast coming up in just a moment.
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1: Today, partly sunny, 90 with a chance of a scattered storm and a chance of a scattered storm tonight at low 66. Thursday, partly cloudy, 85 chance of afternoon scattered storms. Friday, partly cloudy, 76. Same old, chance of a scattered storm. That's going to be the forecast right through the weekend into Memorial Day Monday. Yesterday, we get up to 89. This morning, our low and currently 66 degrees. 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
1: Woo, coming up this weekend, the Hartwell Lakeside Music Festival. 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

0: It's Ronnie Brooks and Dunn, and we had a winner. Gwendolyn Fisher was caller 11. We're going to get her fixed up with a pair of tickets for the Hartville Lakeside Music Festival coming up Memorial Day weekend. Congratulations, Gwendolyn. And I'll have some more tickets I'm going to be giving away on the show tomorrow morning, so be listening up. Right now, Johnson Heating and Air and North Georgia Credit Union with today's calendar. Hart County Recreation Department, they're taking registration for youth cheerleading, tackle football, and flag football through May 30th. To get signed up, you can phone 706-376-8528, or you can do the online registration link on their Facebook page. Harmony Grove Missionary Baptist Church, Merritt Road in Cannon, their annual Memorial Day program this Sunday at 3 p.m., May the 24th. Reverend Bobby Berryman, pastor of Rutgers Grove Baptist Church, going to bring the message. They know that they have at least 78 soldiers from various wars buried in the cemetery and slaves from the late 1700s and early 1800s. So they're going to be raising funds for that. This year, they're going to have a musical tribute. So please send the name of your loved ones so they can include them in the musical program. And that's going to be happening at Harmony Grove Missionary Baptist Church, Merritt Road, Cannon, this Sunday at 3 p.m. Let's check in with Johnson Heating and Air.
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0: Desert Rose Band. Good morning, everybody. You're tuned in with the Morning Show with Mike. Outdoors, we've got 66 degrees, and we're probably going to be up in the 90 range today. We got up to 89 yesterday. You want to know the shortest country music song that I can ever remember in all these years? The Oak Ridge Boys came out with a song. I'm serious. It is the short song. Don't hold your breath.
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I'm not fading it down. That is the shortest country music song that I could ever remember. 1 minute, okay? Don't do it again, Oak Ridge boys. Never make longer songs, okay? Coming up, we've got news at 7:30. You keep it locked in right here with The Boarding Show.

0: 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Outside, 66 degrees. 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
2: Many of the top races in Tuesday's Georgia primaries will be decided in a runoff election next month. More from Liz Kennedy.
3: Lieutenant Governor Burt Jones and billionaire Rick Jackson are advancing to a June runoff in the Republican primary for governor, as neither secured over 50% in Tuesday's vote. Courtney Kramer with Protecting Democracy PAC tells Atlanta News First.
4: This is not really good for the GOP, especially with having Keisha probably being the nominee for the Democrat Party. You know, we're going to have a lot of in-game fighting between each other.
3: Democrat Keisha Lance Bottoms is the projected winner in her bid to become Georgia's 84th governor in November. In the U.S. Senate race, Democrat John Ossoff won uncontested, while Republicans Mike Collins and Derek Dooley will face a runoff for Ossoff's seat on June 16th. I'm Liz Kennedy.
2: Investigators looking for clues of a potential murder victim in Henry County. Channel 2 says K-9 team was sniffing out the woods behind a Stockbridge shopping center where two missing women were found around 5 years ago. Dennis Lane is in prison for their murders. The crew that concluded the Tuesday search say they believe there are more victims, although nothing was found as of yet. A reward of $5,000 being offered for information in the case of a missing East Point man. Investigators say 20-year-old Derek Samuel disappeared 3 weeks ago. He was reportedly last seen at the Target on Camp Creek Marketplace. His phone last pinged in the woods off Red Wine Road. An injured hiker safe thanks to the hard work of emergency crews in Fannin County. Took more than 4 hours to reach the hiker in the Cahutta Wilderness due to multiple creek crossings and rough terrain. The hiker was then suspended by helicopter and taken to a staged medical unit. I'm Scott Kimbler.
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0: 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Mike Hawkins reporting. Harkettie Girls Golf State Champions, the AA State Champions. They were crowned yesterday afternoon as they battled and they win easily. Hart County, Pierce County was second, Columbus third, Burke fourth, and Stevens fifth. Hart County Ladies Golf State AA Champions, their first ever. They were brought in this morning. Heroes welcome with law enforcement leading them to Herndon Stadium where they rang the victory bell early this morning, as in 1:30 or so. Harkettie Boys Golf, these guys had a great tournament. They were state AA runners up. So both of these golf teams really showed out Monday and Tuesday at the state championships, and congratulations. Yesterday was an election day, primary election day statewide, and here in Hart County. When the dust settled, this is what happened in District 2 Board of Commissioner. Frankie Teasley, the incumbent, the winner, 872. Doug Malk, 510. County Commission District 4, Patty York, unopposed, received 657. County Board of Education District 2, Colt Bennett winning in a close race, 697 to the incumbent Henley Cleary's 623. Bennett the winner. And in Board of Education District 4, Kevin Brown victorious, 475. April Carter with 216. Voting yesterday in Hart County. Checking in with Franklin County. Board of Commissioner District 3, Elizabeth Busby, 2,055. Mike Payne, 1,475. District 4, Board of Commissioner Kyle Westbrook, 2,719. Wesley Fricks, 822. East Blast in Franklin County, the yes vote, 2,600. The no vote, 1,400. It passed. Lake Hartwell's elevation, 652.6, down some more. That lake is really down. Be careful this upcoming Memorial Day weekend. And according to Rangers with the U.S. Army Corps of Engineers, don't drink and boat and snap on those life jackets.
10: It impairs your judgment and slows your reaction time. And also, if you're the captain of the boat, you're operating a boat, and you're found to be under the influence of alcohol, you could go to jail. So it's not worth it. So we just ask that you don't do it. Also, wear a life jacket. 91% of the recreation fatalities on Core Lakes last year, and the life jacket was not worn in 91% of those deaths.
0: Get the life jackets on. Don't boat and drink. Let's be careful. There's going to be a lot of folks, and please watch that weather this weekend. Hart County Schools going to finish up a week from Friday on May the 29th, graduation that evening. Franklin County, they're finishing up this week. Their graduation is Friday night, May the 22nd at 8 p.m. from Ed Bryant Football Stadium. Elbert County, they're finishing up this week. Graduation will be Friday night at 8 o'clock from the Granite Bowl. Hart County's transfer station and the convenience center is going to be closed on Monday for Memorial Day. Hart County Senior Center also closed on Memorial Day Monday. Good morning. That news time at 7:37, your early morning sports flash.
11: 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Atlanta Braves were winners yesterday in Miami. They beat the Marlins 8-4. The Braves pounded out 10 hits in the victory. The Braves are now 33-16. Braves and Marlins are back in Miami tonight. Chris Sale on the bump for the Atlanta Braves. In college baseball tournament action yesterday, Georgia State was the winner as Georgia State blasted Old Dominion 17-1. Cole Roberts threw a complete game in the victory. Georgia State is on to today with a take on Southern Miss. Georgia Bulldogs will play tomorrow afternoon. They'll play the winner between Missouri and Mississippi State, who play today. And Georgia Tech will also play tomorrow. They'll meet the winner between Virginia and Duke. Bundle auto and home, renters or condo, and save with Progressive. I'm John Thayer with the Sports Flash on FM 104.1 WKLY.
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0: Checking in with that forecast today, we're going to be looking at partly sunny skies and a high temp getting up around 90, overnight 66. We've got a chance of afternoon and evening scattered thunder. On Thursday, partly sunny, mid-80s with a chance of scattered afternoon storms. Our low this morning, 66, and right now we've got 68 degrees, no wind. Humidity is at 96%. And our dew points at 64 barometer at 30.14 inches and 68 degrees. 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Good morning, everybody.
14: After a severe thunderstorm, we are there. After a tornado, we are there. After a tropical storm, we are there. In snow or ice, we are there. 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

Come on over to the country, Mr. Bo Cephas, Hank Jr. Good morning, everybody. You're tuned in with The Morning Show. It is Wednesday morning. Somebody's just waking up this morning.

0: Twang and Mr. George Strait. Good morning, everybody. Right now, it's 7 minutes away from 8 o'clock on this Wednesday morning. Hope y'all got a good day brewing. Right now, we check in with Clerk of Court, Frankie Gray. And Frankie, what's going on this morning?
1: Hey, good morning, Mike.
0: What's happening?
1: We had court Monday, had an all-day split day. Pretty steady around the courthouse. No court rest this week. Mike, looking ahead next week, we're closed Monday for holiday. Be back open Tuesday morning. But no court next week. But going into the following week, we go into June, we start our jury trials. And I got a jury every single week in June. We're back, just each week, different judges. But June 2nd, 8th, 15th, 22nd, if my dates are right. But every week in June, we're mailing notices out. So just want to let people know that. Just tell them how much I appreciate their civic duty coming and helping the citizens of Hart County. But with that said, jury scams, they're following us. We know they follow each county in the state. So phone calls are going to ramp up because the notices are out, and there's a lot of notices out because of the different weeks of jury. And so just implore everybody, don't give any information on that phone. If they tell you you've missed jury duty, hang up. And give me a call or give the sheriff a call, Chris Carroll, or his office. But you call our office at the clerk's office. We can tell you real quick if you missed it. And we're just going to assign you another date. We got plenty of dates, Mike. So we'll get you in there and get you covered. And that's how we handle it. So do not fall victim to any of these phone calls.
0: And you mentioned the date. So you're talking about a good bit in June every week. Is this starting up the next jury season?
1: It is. It's starting the new jury season in Hart County, but also one of our judges wanted 3 weeks back-to-back. And so we're doing that. He had an extra week. He could do some jury trials here in Hart County. So that was a plus. It's more work, but it's worth it at the end of the day. And then the other two judges have their respective weeks, but it does get us into the jury season, so we're going to be June, July, August. So we run into first week of September, but just keep in mind we got a new grand jury coming in third week of August. But it'll run us through the summer. So, don't worry about it. I know it's vacation season. If you have issues, have plans, you don't pay deposits or whatever, give me a call. If you get a notice, we'll work with you. We'll move you around. We're not going to mess you up there on any money that you spent for vacation deposits or things like that. So it is the summer season, but it's just the way it fell with the calendar here in Hart County.
0: Okay. Anything else?
1: That's about it. Just keep your eyes and ears open on any phone calls for scams. Fans notification, talking about scams there. They're ramping up properties, going after abandoned properties, Mike. That's what we're seeing. They'll research it. They'll get the deed. They'll get the plat. They will enter into a contract with a realtor, and it's not even their property. We've had two in Hart County that's happened, and we can track it back to Florida. But from that point on, I'm not involved in it, but we were able to get it stopped. So we're in that world. Technology is a great thing, but it can be an evil thing. And so I implore you, the fans notification system, if you haven't signed up for that, go on my website, come to the office. We have forms right outside in the hall. It's about a 30-second process. And basically, it's not going to stop anybody from filing anything, but it will alert you, and it does it quickly. So if somebody did file something with your deed or plat, it will allow you to get on top of it and get it worked out. So get the authorities involved. So I implore you to do that and get signed up for that.
0: Well, listen, we always appreciate the update, Frankie.
1: Hey, Mike, I appreciate you. If you need us, give us a call or come see us.
0: Hey, have a good one now.
1: Thank you, buddy. Have a good one.
0: Clerk Frankie Gray and the Clerk's Report.

0: We're an independent country. No country has the right to annex Taiwan. Therefore, we look forward to Taiwan cooperating with the US and democratic countries to promote peace and stability in the Taiwan Strait, alleging China is the destroyer of the Strait's peace. Arms purchases from the US, he adds, would be an essential means to safeguard the Strait's stability. Lai says he believes only strength can bring peace. I'm Charles Villadesma.
1: Divers have recovered the last two bodies of the four Italians who died deep inside an underwater cave in the Maldives. Townhall.com. A Senate Republican spurned by President Trump joined Senate Democrats, providing the key vote to advance a war powers resolution through a key hurdle.
2: Louisiana Republican Senator Bill Cassidy, who lost his primary bid over the weekend, sided with Senate Democrats in a war of attrition to curtail President Donald Trump's policing powers in the Middle East. It comes after Democrats successfully gained another defector, Senator Lisa Murkowski of Alaska, last week. The Democrats' gambit finally worked after seven failed tries, with four Senate Republicans joining them to move the measure forward. But there's still a long way to go before the resolution becomes official. And even if it were to succeed, Democrats likely do not have a veto-proof coalition to counter President Trump. Bernie Bennett, Washington.
1: Authorities say the two teenagers who shot and killed three people in the attack on a San Diego mosque had been radicalized online where they first met. Investigators say they left behind writings expressing hatred of various races and religions. Townhall.com.
3: Good morning. News at 8:05. Mike Hawkins reporting. Election Day was yesterday. We had the primary election day in Hart County. Frankie Teasley winning the District 2 Board of Commissioners race, 872, to Doug Malk's 510. Patty York winning the Board of Commissioner District 4. She was uncontested. She had 657. County Board of Education District 2, Colt Bennett winning 697. Henley Cleary, the incumbent, 623. Board of Education District 4, Kevin Brown, 475. April Carter, 216. Brown winning that one. East Blast, it passed in Franklin County, the yes vote 2,600, the no vote 1,400. Hart County Superior Court, we're going to be busy next week. In fact, the entire month of June, going to be very busy, that according to Clerk Frankie Gray on the clerk's report just a few minutes ago.
4: Next week, but going into the following week, we go into June, we start our jury trials, and I got a jury every single week in June. We're back to back, just each week, different judges, but June 2nd, 8th, 15th, 22nd, if my dates are right. But every week in June, we're mailing notices out, so just want to let people know that.
3: That according to Clerk of Court Frankie Gray. Hart County High School girls golf, they are state AA champions. They win the state championship yesterday down at the Okefenokee Course in Waycross. Hart County Boys Golf, state AA runners-up, so the golf team's tremendous play over the past 2 days. The Atlanta Braves, 8-4 winners over the Marlins. 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
3: Today, partly sunny, 90 with a chance of a scattered storm. Overnight, low 66. Thursday, partly sunny. Getting into this afternoon, scattered storm business. We'll have this clean into next week. Yesterday, 89 the high. Our low this morning, 66. 70 right now. Good morning.
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0: Jemison Miliband, 18 minutes after 8. Good morning, everybody. You're tuned in with The Morning Show, and currently outside, we've got 71 degrees.
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0: Gabby Barrett. Good morning. It's 8:37. Outside, 72 degrees. The morning show.
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0: of 2028. It's a giant step toward NCAA championship inclusion for women's flag football. More than 100 schools have been planning to compete during the next academic year, according to the NCAA. A title game may even take place right before the sport makes its Olympic debut at the 2028 LA Games. I'm Gethin Coolball.
1: 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They accounted for 35% of all home buyers in their generation, while single Gen Z men represented 18%, according to the National Association of Realtors. 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
4: Checking in with that forecast today, we're looking at partly sunny skies, 90 with a chance of a scattered afternoon evening storm, a low 66 on Thursday, partly sunny, 85, and a chance of scattered thunder. Yesterday, we get up to 89, 66 our low, 76 right now.
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0: Good morning, everybody. It's Wednesday, May the 20th. 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What can we do for you?
1: I need to change my head around a little bit.
0: Okay.
1: I still got one push mower, and I got some baby guineas and some young game stags. That's what I got left.
0: Okay.
1: That's 706-498-5527.
0: Be glad to get them on.
1: All right, thanks.
0: He's at the he got a push mower. He's at the baby guineas, and he's at the young game stags. And his number to call is 706-498-5527. And my number, 706-376-3363. 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Somebody's looking to buy a rear tine tiller with no motor. That needs a motor. They need the tiller. 706-988-1613. Good morning. You're on today's Swap Shop. What can we do for you?
2: Yeah, Mike, I'm looking for an old-timey, that ain't real old, a storm window. Just aluminum finish. It needs to be 29 and a half wide and 57 inches tall.
0: 29 and a half wide by 57 inch tall, right?
2: Yeah, I just need one for a project.
0: I will be glad and get that on. Right. See, what's your number?
2: 706-961-1036.
0: Hey, we'll get it on.
2: Thank you.
0: He's looking for an old style storm window. He's got a project, and it needs to be 29 and a half inches wide by 57 inches in height. And if you got something like that, let him know, 706-961-1036. And my number to call, 706-376-3363. Let's see. For looking to buy an 85 Chevy C10 pickup for parts. Okay, they need some 85 C10 parts. And they're looking for some 22-inch wheels. 706-491-1539. 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What can we do for you?
3: Yes, I have an old Murray 21-inch push mower. I'm asking $50. My phone number is 706-805-8668. Thank you.
0: Be glad to get it on. Got an old 21-inch push mower. Okay, so Murray, $50 on that push mower. 706-805-8668 is that number to call. And my number, 706-376-3363. Here on today's Swap Shop, I'll be back in a moment.
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0: I'll take it off. 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What can we do for you?
8: Good morning, Mike.
0: Yes.
8: I put a side-by-side on Monday.
0: Yeah.
8: For $5,500. But that price needs to be $3,500. Me, you one got it wrong. It was probably me.
0: Let's see here. Let me go back and see Monday.
8: Phone number 706-296-2321.
0: Let's see, 232.
8: Coleman 50.
0: Let me find it real quick. Yeah, I had 5,500, so we're going. The price is
8: 30,
0: what?
8: 3,500.
0: 3,500.
8: Yes, sir.
0: Hey, I got it corrected.
8: Very good. Thank you.
0: Hey, you take care. 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And my number to call, 706-376-2321. 3363 here on today's Swap Shop. 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
0: 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What can we do for you?
1: Yes, I got a Henry Lever Action Golden Mower. It's a 22 caliber. 706-436-0472.
0: Be glad and get it on.
1: Thank you.
0: Okay, he's got a Lever Action Golden Boy 22, and that number 706-436-0472 is his number to call. And folks, if you need me this morning, my number to call is 706-376-3363. 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You're on today's Swap Shop. What can we do for you?
13: Good morning, bud. I got one little male chihuahua. It's 8 weeks old.
0: Uh-huh.
13: White and black in color. You can call me at 706-898-1266.
0: Be glad to get it on. 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
14: Good morning.
0: Yes.
14: I have still have a few items here. 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I know it's still too early, but 7.5-foot pre-lit Christmas tree, hundreds of lights. 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They're $5 for the pair. 706-436-7631.
0: Be glad to get them on.
14: 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You're the best.
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0: Good morning. 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
0: Yes.
19: I still have men's 38-32 pants, blue jeans, and also still have some black-eyed Susan pants. 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
0: Okay, we'll be glad to get them on.
19: Thank you.
0: Okay, got the men's blue jeans, size 38-32. 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And got the azalea plants also for sale. 706-436-0154. 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Let's go to the telephones. Good morning. 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Anything else before I get out of here? Let's see here. I think that's about it. Friends, that is going to wrap it up this morning here on today's Swap Shop. Appreciate you calling and listening, and y'all have a terrific rest of this beautiful day. And join me tomorrow. I'll be back in here Thursday morning at 9:30. 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
1: Breaking news this hour from Town Hall. I'm Rich Thomason. Trump-endorsed candidates fared quite well in yesterday's primaries across half a dozen states, including in Kentucky, where Ed Gowrine defeated incumbent Congressman Thomas Massey in the GOP primary.
2: I want to thank President Trump for his support, his endorsement, and his counsel as I navigated this campaign.
1: Massey suggests he's proud of the campaign he ran.
3: I have called and conceded the race. We've been honorable the whole time, and we're going to stay that way.
1: In Pennsylvania, Democratic Governor Josh Shapiro and Republican Stacey Garrity will face each other in November. They won their uncontested primaries. Less than a week after President Trump visited China, Russia's Vladimir Putin is there for talks with Chinese President Xi. The BBC's Laura Bicker in the Chinese capital.
4: It's a sign of where Beijing wants to position itself right now, beholden to no one but talking to everyone. There is no doubt there's a close alliance between Russia and China. The two leaders have met each other more than 40 times. And Russia is now far more reliant on China than ever before since the war in Ukraine. However, there's some delicate diplomacy here for Mr. Xi because he wants to maintain stable ties with the West. He still insists this country is neutral when it comes to the war in Ukraine, and yet he will not want Russia to lose. He will not want that loss to destabilize a country on his northern border.
1: Taiwanese President Lai says if given the chance, he would tell President Trump that continued purchases of American arms by Taiwan are essential to maintaining peace in the region. More than 17,000 people under evacuation orders. Wildfire continues to threaten suburban homes in Southern California. Watching Wall Street this morning, the Dow is up 110 points, the Nasdaq 104 points higher. More on these stories at townhall.com.
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0: Good morning. Mid-morning news. It's 10:03. Mike Hawkins reporting. Harketti High School girls golf state AA champions. They captured the championship from the Okefenokee Swamp Course yesterday. Two-day battle, and they win the state title, followed by Pierce County, Columbus, Burke, and Stevens County. Harketti High boys golf, they were state runners-ups of both of these golf teams. Tremendous. The girls coming back to ring the victory bell last night, or maybe early this morning at about 1:30 this morning. Yesterday was primary election day. How did it turn out in Hart County? District 2 Board of Commissioner Frankie Teasley, the incumbent, winning 872. Doug Malk, 510. County Representative District 4 Board of Commissioner Patty York, running unopposed, 657. County Board of Education District 2, Colt Bennett, the winner, 697. The incumbent, Henley Cleary, 623. Board of Education District 4, the winner, Kevin Brown, 475. April Carter with 216. Franklin County, District 3 County Commissioner Elizabeth Busby, 2000.

0: winner as Georgia State blasted Old Dominion 17-1. Cole Roberts threw a complete game in the victory. Georgia State is on to today with a take on Southern Miss. Georgia Bulldogs will play tomorrow afternoon. They'll play the winner between Missouri and Mississippi State, who play today. And Georgia Tech will also play tomorrow. They'll meet the winner between Virginia and Duke. Atlanta Braves were winners yesterday in Miami. They beat the Marlins 8-4. The Braves pounded out 10 hits in the victory. The Braves are now 33-16. Braves and Marlins are back in Miami tonight. Chris Sale on the bump for the Atlanta Braves. 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
7: Checking in with that forecast, it looks like today we're going to be looking at partly sunny skies with a high 90, overnight low 66, and then on Thursday, partly sunny. We got a chance of a thunderstorm each day this week, okay? But highs today around 90, tomorrow mid-80s. Currently outside, we're looking right now at a temperature here in the Lake Hartville area of 78 degrees. Good morning.
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0: Pamela Tillis. 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
3: A stunner and a runoff in the race for governor. Charlie O'Brien reports.
4: Former Atlanta Mayor Keisha Lance Bottoms wins the Democratic nomination for governor with 56%. But Republicans will have a runoff between Burt Jones and Rick Jackson. ANF-TV analyst Ben Taylor calls Jackson's debut
5: quite unprecedented. The key thing is that not only are we headed to a runoff in the governor's race, but very likely in the Senate race as well. And John Ossoff is going to organize a statewide campaign, the kind of thing you can do when you're not in a runoff.
4: Jones and Jackson face each other June 16th in a runoff to decide the Republican nominee for governor. I'm Charlie O'Brien.
3: The Republican primary race for a U.S. Senate nomination is not over yet. Mike Collins and Derek Dooley were the top two vote-getters in Tuesday's election, but neither topped 50%. The winner of the June 16th runoff will face Democratic incumbent John Ossoff. He ran for his party's nomination unopposed. A person was struck by a MARTA train at Garnet Station in downtown Atlanta early this morning. More on this from Scott Kimbler.
6: Investigators say the person reportedly jumped in front of the train, prompting a response from emergency crews and the MARTA Police Criminal Investigations Unit. Fox 5 Atlanta reports the person's condition was not immediately known, and the incident, happening just before 5 a.m., caused service disruptions along the MARTA rail line, and alternative bus routes were established. Police are still investigating what happened. I'm Scott Kimbler.
3: And an injured hiker is safe thanks to the hard work of emergency crews in Fannin County. It took more than 4 hours to reach the hiker in the Cojada Wilderness due to multiple creek crossings and rough terrain. The hiker was then suspended by helicopter and taken to a staged medical unit. Fannin County's Emergency Management Agency called it a long and physically demanding operation. I'm Thomas Cage.
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1: Partly sunny and hot today with a high 90 that could spark some scattered storms overnight. 66 Thursday, partly sunny, chance of an afternoon storm, 85. Yesterday, we get up to 89, 66 are low in 82 right now.
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0: Reggie Van Shelton and Dolly Parton, good morning.
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0: Good morning, everybody. This is Mike Atkins. Welcome into Sports Wrap, and what are we wrapping? Well, congratulations, Hart County girls golf team. The young ladies went down to the swamp at Okefenokee on Monday and Tuesday. Had a good feeling they were going to win this thing. They were state runners-up a year ago, and they did it yesterday. They played very well. In fact, I don't think they were ever in doubt. They were on the leaderboard, top of the leaderboard after day one. They played good, consistent golf, and they win the state championship. Double-A state champion. I think it's the first ever state championship for any golf team, right? I've never heard of us winning a golf championship. So they got back about 1:30 this morning. They rang the victory bell at Herndon Stadium. So congratulations. Great team. Just one senior. That's all they got. And that one senior is Ashton King. And she'll be signing to play golf with Truett McConnell. She's made that commitment, so congratulations. That's the only senior on either team, boys or girls, this year. And then you look at the girls' middle school golf team. They won the North Georgia State title, you know, weeks and weeks ago in middle school golf. So, you know, we've got these, I've said it before, we got these golf courses here. We're kind of the mecca for golf. And it's really showing these days. We've always had good golf teams and some excellent golfers. But now, you know, it's kind of shaping up that they're going to make a run for a while. Because you've got, you know, you look at next season's team, you've got the big horse that pulls the wagon. Emma Shiflett is an unbelievable golfer. And she's back. She's just a junior. So she's got another year to go. And then these guys had a really strong tournament. State runners up. I'm not sure people thought they would be that high, but they were. The boys team runners up to the state championship and the girls winning the state championship. So that's awesome. Congratulations to both the girls and boys. Way to do it, man. Drive down to the swamp. And, you know, we had Benjamin London on weeks ago talking about the luck that we've had down there. I mean, you start thinking about this now. Because, I mean, that's Blackshear, Waycross, Okefenokee. You know, you've got Pierce County right there with Charlton County and Ware County. They're all right there in the mecca of the swamp, right? So you go down there in football, and we beat them. Okay, remember that? That was a huge win in football. We went down there in volleyball and beat a team that was top five in the state. You know, and we beat them 3-0. That was down there, not actually in the swamp. It was in the gym. And I think this year, who'd we lose to? Was it boys soccer was beaten like 1-0 by Pierce, something like that? I think that's the only blemish we've had with somebody from the swamp. I think Appling got us in baseball a few years ago when that Buxton kid played that went on to pro ball. That's the kid that hit a baseball that I swear from home plate, and he basically hit the tower where the city of Hartwell is, the old Georgia Power Complex. He hit it that far. I mean, I think he hit it over Fairview Avenue, okay? But that's been the only people down in the swamp really to get us. And then we get them in golf. So that's awesome. Congratulations. So, yeah, Pierce was number two. I mean, that's their home course. You beat somebody in the championship at their home course. That's when you know you got a team. That's when you know you got something really special. The Braves, special last night. They beat Miami 8-4. So they had lost the day before, but they got back on the winning circle last night. And tonight, 6:40 will be starting time. Looking at baseball real quick, let's check in with the standings. See what's cooking there. We'll go to the National League where the Bravos are in first place. We've got an 8-game lead over Philly, who's finally a game over 500. Washington, they're 9 back. Miami, 11 back. And then the Mets are 11.5. in the Central, Milwaukee. They got a half a game lead over St. Louis. The Cubbies are half a game back. Cincinnati 4.5 back and Pittsburgh 5 back. So Pittsburgh is at 500. They're 24-24. Cincinnati a game over 500. Best division in baseball? Yeah. This is the best division. And really by a long shot. Out west, the Dodgers, they're half a game up on San Diego. They're now beginning to play Dodger kind of ball. They're 30-19. San Diego 29-19. And then you got Arizona, game over 500. Frisco, they're nine games out of 500. And then Colorado, they don't want to talk about it. They're 11 games out of 500. So the Central and the National League, that is the best league. Philly, they're a game over 500. Washington, a game under 500 in our division. So let's get over to the American League. Tampa Bay got a three-game lead over the Yanks. Tampa Bay 32-15. And the Yanks are 30-19. And then everybody else, 11.5 and 12 back. That would be Toronto, Boston, and Baltimore. They're in last place. Central Division of the American League. This would be possibly, is this the worst? Well, no, they're not technically the worst, but they're right there at it. Cleveland, they're 28-22. They got a two-game lead over the Chi Sox, who are two games over 500. Minnesota, they're five games under 500. Detroit, they're nine games under 500. And Kansas City, they're nine games under 500. You get out to the West, the A's are at 500, 24-24. Okay, this is the worst division. Texas, they're two games under 500. And they're just one game back of the A's. Seattle, they're four games under 500. Houston, they're 10 games under 500. And the Angels are 13 games under 500. At one time, besides Houston, just hasn't been their year. But at one time since the season began, the Angels, Seattle, Texas, and Oakland have all been in first place, at least for a few days. It's beginning to fall apart out there, okay? Let's get over now. We're going to talk a little NBA basketball. We got something called the NBA Finals are going on. Last night, it was the Knicks, 115-104 over Cleveland. And they came back to win that game. The Knicks have got are they a little bit cooler than the series before? Yes. The time off cooled them a little bit, and Cleveland kind of thought they had a chance last night, and they did. Now, here's the key to it. In any series, and we'll discuss this in just a moment. Y'all stay tuned. We'll be back in a moment.
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0: 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And we're back. Okay. You know, Pat Riley with this theory, game five of any seven-game series is the most important game. I think that is a very important game. I agree with him. Also think game two. Game one's out of the way. You get the cobwebs worked off. You're nervous. You got beat. Or you won the game. You know, you survived and you win it. Or you blow somebody out. Game two is huge. It's huge because what it means is you've seen that team. Did they play their best? The Knicks did not play their best last night. But did Cleveland play their best? And that's what I'm thinking. Cleveland, I think, played maybe their best. And they still got beat 115-104. Game two is going to be big. The Knicks win this one, it's over with, and they sweep it. I don't see Cleveland winning a game if the Knicks can take game two. Oklahoma City, they're down. And Wimbo, that big eight-footer, he's on a tear. If they can control him, and they're in, you know, this is the defending team. If they win game two, I think it sways back heavily to Oklahoma City. San Antonio takes game two. They know the Oklahoma City is going to win some games, but they won't win the series, okay? You got the South Carolina Sports Hall of Fame that happened over the weekend, and that happened in Columbia. Former South Carolina head football coach Steve Spurrier, former Clemson women's basketball head coach Jim Davis. I've never met Spurrier. I've met Jim Davis, and a great guy. Clemson sports information director Tim Beray. You got Dwayne Harper, played on South Carolina State, 12 years in the NFL. Armani Edwards of Greenwood High School took Appalachian State to big wins in college football, including the big one at the Big House. Remember that when they beat Michigan? That cost a lot of people jobs up there. Clemson pitcher Brian Barnes, who had a great career, left-handed ace. I'm just looking at some of the folks that went in. Amber Campbell, five-time NCAA All-American in the hammer and weight throw, and 16-time Big South champion. She spent 4 years at Coastal Carolina. We mentioned Coach Jim Davis at Clemson University, a 49-year coaching career, 37 collegiate head coach, 12 years in junior college and in the high school ranks. At Clemson, he was there from 87 to 2004. That don't happen these days. It just doesn't happen. Bob Jenkins, track star, 57. 1957, he coached track from 1957 to 1995. One of the founders and organizers of cross country in South Carolina. Andrew Province, one of two former South Carolina football players to finish his career with over 400 tackles. Okay. Saudia Roundtree played at Westside High School. We had her games on radio when they played Hart County. You know, we're talking Tracy Sadler versus Saudia Roundtree. That was the matchup, and she was smaller than Tracy. And Tracy, you know, arguably the greatest basketball player, female or male, in my opinion, never played Hart County High. I mean, we've had some amazing athletes to play basketball, okay? You go back to Melba Juergen in the 60s, unreal. Most recently, you've had your Dakota Phillips. I mean, you've had some outstanding players. But, you know, we know how good Tracy was. This was like money games, buddy. Gyms are packed to see the two best players in each state, one in Georgia, one in South Carolina. Definitely. You know, she went on to play. She played in the 1994 National Junior College Player of the Year. She led Georgia to the 1995 NCAA Final Four, SEC Championship. I mean, she had a brilliant, brilliant career. She made the South Carolina Athletic Hall of Fame as well. So thought I'd run down some of those award winners that were inducted into that class here in 2026. Braves in Miami again tonight. Go Fish. I mean, go Braves. Just kidding with you. Just kidding. Go Braves. And folks, that's going to wrap it up. News, it's 11 o'clock.
2: Republican-friendly congressional redistricting blueprint.
3: The chamber voting Wednesday on a new congressional map, sending it to the more skeptical state Senate. But some Republicans question whether redistricting could backfire, making districts competitive enough for Democrats to gain seats instead of securing all seven for the GOP. If the proposal becomes law, South Carolina would delay its U.S. House primaries to August and spend at least $3 million on another statewide election. Lawsuits against a new map are likely. I'm Julie Walker.
2: 7 out of 10 Republicans surveyed for a new AP North poll approve of the way President Trump is handling his job. He gets generally high marks for his conduct of the Iran war and immigration. Wildfires firing up again in Southern California. 17,000 homeowners are under evacuation orders as the Sandy Fire burns in the hills above Simi Valley, northwest of Los Angeles. The two teenagers who shot and killed three people in that attack on a San Diego mosque were radicalized online where they first met. That according to investigators who say the teens left behind hateful writings targeting various races and religions. Barney Frank has died, the longtime Democratic congressman from Massachusetts, 86 years old. On Wall Street this morning, stocks are trading higher. The Dow is up 372 points. The Nasdaq ahead 290 points, and the S&P is better by 57. More on these stories at townhall.com.
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2: The Democratic Republic of Congo dealing with a deadly public health crisis.
6: The scale and speed of this Ebola outbreak is alarming health officials. It took weeks for the virus to be identified, and by then it had spread widely in an area beset by conflict, with many families displaced from their homes. Limited facilities to test for the virus are slowing the response. The WHO says it urgently needs more financial support to fight this outbreak.
2: That's the BBC's Fergus Walsh. Russian President Putin praised his close ties with Chinese leader Xi and said their countries are close partners in trade and international affairs. This as they opened bilateral talks today during Putin's trip to Beijing. Xi welcomed Putin with a ceremony at the Great Hall of the People just days after meeting with President Trump in that very same venue. News and analysis, townhall.com. In New York, a woman steps out of her SUV into an open manhole, falling to her death.
3: Police say it happened late Monday night near Fifth Avenue and East 52nd Street in Midtown Manhattan. Con Edison says it's investigating why that manhole cover was off. Brady Metzger adds it to one of those concerns living in New York.
7: No, it is a big fear. I mean, I'm more scared of getting pushed into the tracks than I am of the manhole covers, but I did hear about that incident in Midtown.
3: The utility company sends its condolences to the grieving family and says safety remains our top priority. Julie Walker, New York.
2: Single Gen Z women are outpacing the men of their generation when it comes to buying a home. They accounted for 35% of all home buyers in their generation, while single Gen Z men represented 18% according to the National Association of Realtors. More on these stories, Town Hall.

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0: Real Country with Riley Green and Ella Langley. That was the ACM vocal event of the year. Don't mind if I do. And yet another reason that Ella Langley ran up to the stage and held a trophy on a Sunday night. But get ready to have to fight for the control of the car radio with your kid. According to the Share of Ear report, the youngest listeners are leading the pack in radio listening. Among 13 to 34-year-olds, they spend the most time listening, averaging 4 hours and 30 minutes listening to the radio every single day.
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9: 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The cheerleading registration fee is $60. The ages are 5 to 11 as of August 1st. 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The ages are 6 to 11 as of August 1st. Flag football ages are 5 to 6 as of August 1st, and the fee is $40. 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Hart County Retired Teachers Association, they meet the first Tuesday of each month at 11:30 a.m. from Casa Grande. 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
1: Merle Haggard on Real Country. Could you hear that? I got a hole in one on the trash can. I had some notes, had to get rid of, tossed it across the room, got it in the trash can. It's the little things, especially here in the middle of the week. Coming up, Billy Currington, and we have more music next here on Real Country.
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1: News this hour from Town Hall. I'm John Scott. The results are in, and yesterday's primaries provide more evidence that President Trump's endorsement carries a lot of weight among Republican voters. In Kentucky, Ed Gallrain trounced incumbent GOP Congressman Thomas Massie. Gallrain says it's time to get to work.
2: Now my focus is on advancing the president's and the party's agenda to put America first and Kentucky always.
1: Massie says he's proud of the campaign he ran.
3: I mean, we stirred up something. There is a yearning in this country for somebody who will vote for principles over party.
1: And after staying on the sidelines of a Senate runoff in Texas that's taking place next week, the president has endorsed Attorney General Ken Paxton over incumbent Senator John Cornyn. In the face of rising energy prices, Britain is easing some of its sanctions on Russia.
4: For years, the UK's led international efforts to put economic pressure on Russia for its war on Ukraine. Yet last night, the Department for Trade and Business slipped out a formal notice announcing some sanctions were being watered down. Since October, the UK had banned the import of diesel and jet fuel refined from Russian crude oil in third countries. That ban will from today be lifted indefinitely. Some sanctions on the transport of Russian gas were also lifted. Both measures reflect growing concerns about the rising price of fuel following Iran's blockade of the Strait of Hormuz.
1: The BBC's James Landale. In Simi Valley, California, tens of thousands remain evacuated as firefighters work to make progress on the Sandy Fire, which erupted late Monday morning. That fire has grown to nearly 1,700 acres, 15% contained at last report. In a reversal from yesterday, Wall Street much higher, the Dow up over 400 points. More at townhall.com.
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6: Good afternoon. It's lunchtime. Your noon look at news on this hump day, Wednesday, May the 20th. Mike Hawkins reporting. Well, we've got state champions in our presence. Hart County High School girls golf for the first time ever. State AA champions. It happened yesterday down at the Okefenokee Course down in the swamp in southeast Georgia. Hart County girls, they fired a 329. They're state champs. Pierce County runners up. Then came Columbus, Burke, and Stevens County finished up number 5 in the state. Hart County girls, they arrived back with a victory parade this morning led by law enforcement all the way to Hart County High School to the Fine Arts parking lot, then proceeded to go into Herndon Stadium and ring the victory bell as state champions. Hart County High School girls golf, congratulations, what a season. Hart County boys golf, state runners up in the state championship yesterday. Congratulations to the guys, a great season, and state runners up both for these golf teams. Tremendous play and tremendous play in the state championship down at the Okefenokee Course in Waycross. Congratulations. County Commission District 2 primary election yesterday. It's over and the incumbent Frankie Teasley the winner, 872. Doug Malk, 510. Now from District 2, with a total of 4,691 registered voters, 1,421 turned out for a 30.29%. Now in County Commission District 4, Patty York running unopposed, she received 657. County Board of Education District 2, Colt Bennett upsetting the incumbent Henley Cleary, a close one. Bennett with 697 and Cleary 623, again 30.29% voter turnout in those districts. Hart County Board of Education District 4, Kevin Brown the winner over April Carter Brown with 475, Carter with 216 and 19.17% of the voter turnout in District 4. Franklin County East Ploss at passing, yes, 2,600, the no vote, 1,400. District 3 County Commissioner Elizabeth Busby, 2,055. Mike Payne, 1,475. District 4, Kyle Westbrook, the winner, 2,719. Over Wesley Fricks, 822. Elbert County Seniors, they're going to be graduating from the Granite Bowl Friday night at 8 o'clock. Franklin County Seniors graduating from Ed Bryant Stadium Friday night at 8 o'clock. This is Mike Atkins. Lakehart will weather. With your Wednesday afternoon hump day, Lakehart's Poll Weather.

0: Brad Paisley in Real Country. Here's some good news. A new report finds that litter across the country has declined about a third since 2020, with the average person's share dropping from 152 pieces to 96. Roadway litter fell about 20%, and waterway litter dropped 45%. Go us! 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I remember growing up on Long Island back in the day, and people used to throw stuff right out the window when they're driving. 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

0: George Virgin Cowboy Songs, Real Country. Fun facts you don't need to know. Alex Trebek was the front runner to become the host of Hockey Night in Canada back in 1971. But the network boss refused, saying, "We're not hiring him. We don't hire guys with mustaches." Winter sports question. This fast-paced game played on ice with sticks and a puck is Canada's national winter pastime. The answer, what is hockey?
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10: 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And 1776, it's coming up at the Lonnie Burns Fine Arts Center at Hart Kenny High, June the 26th, 27th, and 28th. 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
15: Wilma Jean Brown, 70, of Hartwell. Visitation is happening this afternoon between 1 and 2 p.m. at Corland Hall Funeral Directors on East Johnson Street in Hartwell. 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Colin Hall is in charge. Zoe Marie Atkinson, age 19, of Carnesville. 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Xavier James Curtis King, 27, of Charleston, South Carolina. A celebration of life to take place on Sunday at 2 p.m. from the Chapel of Corlin Hall Funeral Directors. Corlin Hall is in charge.

0: cleaned up at the ACM Awards Sunday night. 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
7: 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The cheerleading registration fee is $60. 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

0: 6 at 7:30 p.m., June the 27th at 3 p.m., and June the 28th at 3 p.m. For more information, www.SavannahRiverProductions.org or phone 706-376-7397. 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
10: 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That is scheduled for September 19th from 4 to 7 p.m. This event is sponsored by the Sardis Men's Ministry. And 1776, it's coming up at the Lonnie Burns Fine Arts Center at Hart County High, June the 26th, 27th, and 28th. 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

0: always love that song from Chris Young. Neon, real country. Meanwhile, across the pond, the world's first breathalyzer, specifically designed to detect laughing gas, is being tested out by police in England. Cops in England have cited driving while under the influence of nitrous oxide as an emerging threat. If tests end up being successful, these devices could lead to official charges for DWI against those found to have been getting their jollies from inhaling that stuff and getting behind the wheel. Not cool, y'all. 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
1: What is happening in news on this hump day, Wednesday, May the 20th? Mike Hawkins reporting. We have ourselves a state champion for the first time ever. Hart County High School girls golf are AA state champions. They got back into town at about 1:30 this morning and got a chance to ring the victory bell at Herndon Stadium. They've been down at the Okefenokee Swamp Course at Waycross, and Hart County girls state champions. Pierce County was runners-up. Stevens County, number 5 in the state. Hart County shot at 329. Congratulations, girls golf state champs. Hart County High School boys golf state runners-up. So our golf team's tremendous play over the past 2 days. We had some races yesterday, Election Day, primary Election Day. County Commission, District 2, the incumbent Frankie Teasley wins 872 to Doug Malk's 510. Patty York for District 4 was uncontested. She had 657. County Board of Education, District 2. Colt Bennett winning was 697. The incumbent Henley Cleary, 623. Bennett the winner. And Board of Education, District 4, Kevin Brown, 475. He's the winner. April Carter receiving 216. And Franklin County District 3 County Commissioner Elizabeth Busby, 2,055. Mike Payne, 1,475. District 4, Kyle Westbrook, 2,719. Wesley Fricks, 822. And East Bloss passing in Franklin County, the yes vote, 2,600. The no vote, 1,400. That is news. Mike Hawkins reporting. Taking a look at your WKLY community events calendar. The Hart County Rec Department is taking registration for the youth cheerleading, tackle football, and flag football programs through May 30th. The cheerleading registration fee is $60. The ages are 5 to 11 as of August 1st. Tackle football registration fee is $90. The ages are 6 to 11 as of August 1st. Flag football ages are 5 to 6 as of August 1st, and the fee is $40. For more information, get in contact with the Hart County Rec Department at 706-376-8528. Hart County Retired Teachers Association, they meet the first Tuesday of each month at 11:30 a.m. from Casa Grande. All retired teachers are invited to attend. This is the WKLY calendar.
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0: ACM Awards won a whole bunch, including Single and Song of the Year. What's the difference? Song of the Year is for the songwriters. Choosing Texas was written by Ella, Luke Dick, Miranda Lambert, and Joy Beth Taylor. Pittsburgh Steelers are choosing to bring back Aaron Rodgers for the 2026 season. Mr. Rodgers will begin his 22nd NFL season. Signed a one-year deal with the team worth up to $25 million with $22 million guaranteed. Mr. Rodgers will be 43 in December.
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4: 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All area retired educators are certainly invited. 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

0: gave us some real country. Hey, remember going to parties before phones? Well, it seems that some Gen Zers are trying to recreate that magical time because there's a growing trend of phone-free parties where people literally check their phones at the door and spend the night just, talking to each other. Turns out it's helping. Without screens, people are actually making eye contact, meeting new people, and building real-world social skills again. These events are popping up more and more as young people try to break out of constant scrolling and feel more connected in real life.
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0: With the release of the 2026 NFL schedule last week, plenty of fans, as well as restaurants and bars, are complaining about the number of games on streaming services. Oh, ain't that the truth? Not just the NFL either. Even the government is involved in the issue. If you're one of the fans pushing back against this trend, you're probably out of luck, as the NFL has no intention of changing their ways. NFL Executive Vice President of Media Distribution, someone named Hans Schroeder, suggesting that the league is going to keep rolling with games all over the place.
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1: Afternoon, that 5 o'clock drive home on this Wednesday. It's hump day, the 20th day of May. Mike Atkins reporting. Hart County High School girls golf for the first time ever state champions. They win the AA state championship from the championship course down at Okefenokee Swamp in southeast Georgia. A two-day deal Monday and Tuesday. They wrapped it up late yesterday afternoon, winning the state title. The girls fired a 329. Pierce was second. Columbus High School third. Burke County fourth. And Stevens County High School from Region 8 AA finished up number five in the state. But the Hart County girls, they arrived back with a hero's welcome at about 1:30 this morning to Herndon Stadium, where they rang the victory bell. Hart County High School boys golf, almost state champions. They're state runners-up in the state. So both of these golf teams, tremendous seasons and tremendous play in the state championship tournament. Congratulations, guys and girls. We had races yesterday, Election Day. When it was all said and done, here in Hart County, Frankie Teasley, the winner, and County Commission District 2, Teasley, the incumbent, 872, Doug Malk, 510. County Commission District 4, Patty York was running unopposed. She received 657. County Board of Education, District 2, Colt Bennett upsetting the incumbent, Henley Cleary. Bennett receiving 697 votes. Cleary, the incumbent, 623. Bennett winning that race. County Board of Education, District 4. Kevin Brown, the winner, with 475 votes. April Carter, 216. Franklin County, County Commission, District 3. Elizabeth Busby winning, 2,055. Mike Payne, 1,475. District 4 County Commissioner Kyle Westbrook, 2,719. Wesley Fricks, 822. East Bloss winning the yes vote, 2,600. The no vote, 1,400. That happened yesterday in Franklin County. Hart County's transfer station will be closed and convenience centers closed this coming Monday, Memorial Day, May the 25th. Hart County Senior Center will also be closed. Franklin County seniors will be graduating Friday night from Ed Bryant Stadium at 8 o'clock. Elbert County seniors graduating Friday night, 8 o'clock from the Granite Bowl. That is a check-in with news. Good afternoon. Mike Atkins reporting. With your Wednesday evening hump day, Lake Hartsville weather forecast tonight. We've got a chance for straight storm, maybe a shower. A low 66 on Thursday, partly cloudy 85. Chance of an afternoon scattered storm, overnight 65. On Friday, partly cloudy in Hartsville.
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He said, I'll see my wife and son in just a little.

years later, I was off at college. Talking to mom on the phone one night. Getting all caught up on the gossip.

Zoe Marie Atkinson, 19 of Carnesville. 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Xavier James Curtis King, 27 of Charleston, South Carolina. 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

0: David Lee on Real Country. Murphy. Hey, malls are now making a comeback thanks to today's teens. And malls are returning the favor by banning them. Mall owners say they want the kids to spend money, but many of them are just creating havoc. You know, like you and I used to do back in the day.
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0: Real Country. 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
6: 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Hart County Retired Teachers Association, they meet the first Tuesday of each month at 11:30 a.m. from Casa Grande. All retired teachers are invited to attend. 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

0: 2-3 at a National Collegiate Flag Football Championship as soon as the spring of 2028. It's a giant step toward NCAA championship inclusion for women's flag football. More than 100 schools have been planning to compete during the next academic year, according to the NCAA. A title game may even take place right before the sport makes its Olympic debut at the 2028 LA Games. I'm Gethin Coolball.
1: Dallas Mavericks president Masai Ujiri says it was a difficult decision and his alone to remove Jason Kidd as the team's coach after five seasons. More on these stories at townhall.com.
2: With your Wednesday evening hump day, Lake Hart's Pole weather forecast tonight, we've got a chance for straight storm, maybe a shower, a low 66 on Thursday, partly cloudy 85, chance of an afternoon scattered storm, overnight 65. On Friday, partly cloudy 76, chance of afternoon scattered storms. Make it a super evening.
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0: straight. She'll leave you with a smile on your Real Country Wednesday. My name is Al Farber. What's the difference between jelly, jam, and preserves? Well, jelly is fruit juice with gelatin, so it jiggles. 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Preserves have chunks. Interestingly, jiggles, bits, and chunks are actual formal Food and Drug Administration terminology. 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
1: What is happening in news on this hump day, Wednesday, May the 20th? Mike Hackens reporting. We have ourselves a state champion for the first time ever. Hart County High School girls golf are AA state champions. They got back into town at about 1:30 this morning and got a chance to ring the victory bell at Herndon Stadium. They've been down at the Okefenokee Swamp Course at Waycross, and Hart County girls state champions. Pierce County was runners-up. Stevens County, number 5 in the state. Hart County shot at 329. Congratulations, girls golf state champs. Hart County High School boys golf state runners-up. So our golf team's tremendous play over the past 2 days. We had some races yesterday, Election Day, primary Election Day. County Commission, District 2, the incumbent Frankie Teasley wins 872 to Doug Malk's 510. Patty York for District 4 was uncontested. She had 657. County Board of Education, District 2, Colt Bennett winning was 697. The incumbent Henley Cleary, 623. Bennett the winner. And Board of Education, District 4, Kevin Brown, 475. He's the winner. April Carter receiving 216. And Franklin County District 3 County Commissioner Elizabeth Busby, 2,055. Mike Payne, 1,475. District 4, Kyle Westbrook, 2,719. Wesley Fricks, 822. And East Bloss passing in Franklin County, the yes vote, 2,600. The no vote, 1,400. That is news. Mike Hackens reporting.
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